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fate of Ophelia, Taylor Swift at number 12 on the Pop Crush Weekend Top 25 Countdown. There seems to be a lot of questions right now around Zoe Kravitz and Harry Styles and their engagement. And a lot of people are like, you know what? She has been engaged a total of 3 times in 6 years, and that's crazy. But you know what? Honestly, 3 engagements in 6 years, good for her. She's lovable. That's how I take it. Harry Styles agrees. American Girls, number 11.

Oof, you love some somber, and we love to play them. We just heard Back to Friends at number 9. Right before that, it was Somber with Homewrecker at number 10. And now I'm feeling very somber because news is reporting that Taylor Swift currently has 6 wedding dresses picked out for her July 3rd wedding. 6. Now, is she going to wear all 6? We don't know. Are some of them decoys? I betcha. Guess we're just going to have to see what she shows up in. I'm going to die if it's a pantsuit. I'm just going to tell you now. I will die. It's Taylor Swift. Elizabeth Taylor, number 8.

0: Angela Langley, Choose in Texas, at number 7 on the Pop Crush Weekend Top 25 Countdown. Lauren Snap, and how do you feel about a themed birthday party? Slide into the DMs if you've got a really good theme. I love a themed birthday party, and I'm so shocked. There is a viral feud that is happening right now because a woman threw her husband, who is a huge Ella Langley fan, an Ella Fella's birthday party. So, you know, cute little theme. You've got Ella on your birthday cake. You've got some Ella Fella's stuff hanging out in your kitchen. Your friends are all there. You're drinking Jack, but you're not by yourself. Here it is. Yeah, okay. Anyway, people are like, oh my gosh, I cannot believe that she would throw him a birthday party all on the topic of a hot girl. Madam, I grew up in the 90s, okay? My dad wanted to have a birthday party at Hooters. This is so much classier.
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Taylor Swift, Opalite, number 6 on the Pop Crush Weekend Top 25 Countdown. And this song goes out to Ariana, listening in Virginia. Thanks for hanging out with us tonight. I've got your favorite song on for you. It's Olivia Dean, Man I Need, number 5.

Alex Warren, Ordinary, number 3 on the Pop Crush Weekend Top 25 Countdown. Right before that, it was Hunter X with Golden at number 4. And we are moving right along with the music that will make you miss the relationship that you didn't have. It's Olivia Dean, So Easy to Fall in Love, number 2.

0: is a star. That is Bruno Mars at number one. All right. Did that rhyme like I thought it might? Not really, but close. Very close. All right. So that was Bruno Mars. I Just Might. Number one on the Pop Crush Weekend Top 25 Countdown. And we're going to keep rolling for just a little bit because I've just got to squeeze all the juice tonight. You know, we just need a couple more songs. So keep it rolling. Keep it locked.
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Lauren Snapp, and that's a wrap. Thank you so much for hanging out with me on the Pop Girls Weekend Top 25 Countdown. I had so much fun with you. Thank you so much for the DMs tonight. You guys are really living your best life on a weekend, and I appreciate that very much. So thanks for hanging out. You guys have a great weekend. I am back on Monday with Donnie Meacham, and we've got Pop Crush Nights. We'll keep you up.

My name is DJ Digital, and what a week it has been. And guess what? We get to sweat out all the problems of the week. And also a little bit of celebrating. Big shout out to the grads 2026, man. Every weekend, I feel like a new set of grads are celebrating. They're walking across the stage. I see caps. I see gowns. It's that time of year, man. Some of you have a few more weeks too as well. So, hey, if it's your weekend this weekend, or maybe you're just partying because you're close enough to being done, or maybe you finished school a long time ago and you just needed this weekend. The Pop Crush Weekend Mix. Thank you.

0: We put it all in one place. Of course, you know it is the Pop Crush Weekend Mix. We put all the hits in one place. So let's get back to more of that coming up.
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0: out to my girl, Marg, man. She listens each and every weekend and always turns up with the crew. 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And don't forget Donnie Meacham. Each and every night he holds it down with Pop Crush Nights along with the lovely Lauren Snap. But you know what else he does? The Pop Crush Weekend Countdown. It airs right before this mix. So if you're just joining us, you missed it. But next weekend, get here early and pregame with the one, the only. And Donnie loves a good pregame. Don't let him fool you, man. You know exactly what I mean. And I mean exactly what you think I mean. All right. He's a fun time. I'm a fun time. Speaking of which, we've got more of a fun time through the hits, through the pop backs, through all of what we have in store. 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

If you're a twin, either identical or fraternal, either way, shout out to you, because how cool were twins? Every school had twins. Every grade had twins. And if you're twins, the old twins, young twins, middle-aged twins, if you got a twin, you got someone like you walking around this earth. That's pretty cool. Some people, best friends are even closer than twins. You ever had a best friend you're not related? And people are like, you guys aren't sisters? You guys aren't brothers? Yeah, man. Or a cousin that looks like it'd be your sibling? I'm saying, man, we just don't have as many twins as we used to. We used to have so many twins, you could play tricks on people because people didn't know who was who. That's what they used to be that way. I'm just, unless it's some Mandela effect that I'm

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0: You get the extra credit. You got like a few more days to get that extra credit to walk across that stage. Or maybe just pass. Some of y'all aren't graduating. You're just trying to get to the next grade. There's nothing wrong with that. All right, let's get it done together. The last minute request that I've got on this list, my goal is to get to all of it before we bounce. And we do that in less than an hour. Let's get back to it. The Pop Crush Weekend Mix.
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0: problems of the week with you each and every weekend on this show that we call the Pop Crush Weekend Mix. 3 hours of the hottest music, pop backs, hits, bangers, all of it. 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They call me DJ Digital. Once again, that's my name. And before I bounce, please make this promise. I make you do it every week, by the way. 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

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I hope you enjoy yourself this weekend. And make sure you join me Monday morning, bright and early at 6:30, for our secret celebrity game. I'm hooking you up with dinner and a movie. 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

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I hope you enjoy yourself this weekend, and make sure you join me Monday morning bright and early at 6:30 for our secret celebrity game. I'm hooking you up with dinner and a movie. 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

0: 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Don't believe me, just watch. 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

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I hope you enjoy yourself this weekend. And make sure you join me Monday morning, bright and early at 6:30, for our secret celebrity game. 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
1: 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All you got to do, play Big Joe's 60-second

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When you finally find your thing, you want the whole world to know about that thing. 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

Morning, it's Wade. Coffee's on. I'll be quiet in case you're, you know, a little groggy still. In case you had a late night. Mine was not late. I'm up and at 'em. 10 in a row. 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

Mix 95.7. So did you have a first date last night by any chance? Was there chemistry? If not, no worries. I'll tell you why in about 10 minutes. Bruno is the guy we want you to see live in Big Easy. Details now on our app.

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I hope you enjoy yourself this weekend. And make sure you join me Monday morning, bright and early at 6:30, for our secret celebrity game. I'm hooking you up with dinner and a movie. I've got a $40 gift card to Founders Brewing and 4 tickets to see The Mandalorian and Grogu at Phoenix Theaters. 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

0: This is Mix 95.7. No chemistry on that first date? Maybe you should try again. This comes from a psychologist who says that, you know, that spark, it's actually a terrible metric to measure a potential connection by. She says those butterflies you attribute to being that instant chemistry can actually just be anxiety. And she adds that spark can actually blind you to potential red flags, and the spark itself has nothing to do with real long-term compatibility. And the chemistry can easily grow from multiple dates. What do you think about that? I agree with that to an extent. When I was single, I would often circle back, you know, for a second date with someone I initially crossed off because of those non-sparks. Sometimes there was a third date. So, you know, if you don't have that spark immediately, maybe try again.
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Oh, yeah, tomorrow we're back at it, trying to send you to see Bruno Mars live in the Big Easy. When you hear two Bruno songs back to back, that's when you listen up. And yes, collabs count, like this one with Rosé.

0: We heard from Olivia Dean not long ago. Olivia is still on the top 10 girls' names of 2025. 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

0: This is Mix 95.7. All right, so the Social Security Administration tracks lots of things, including babies' names. I had no idea who did that. Let's burn through the boys' names from 10 to 1. It's Lucas, William, Mateo, like that one, Elijah, James, Henry, Theodore, and the top three are Oliver, Noah, number one again, Liam. For the girls, Eliana, number 10, Sophie, number 9, then Evelyn, Isabella, Maya, Sophia, Amelia, Emma, Charlotte, and number one again for the seventh year in a row, Olivia. And if that doesn't inspire you, you know, if you're expecting a child, my dad told me he found my name by rifling through baseball cards. So, you know, maybe try that. I'm sure you have some laying around the house.
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Information that Harry Styles is indeed engaged to Zoe Kravitz. 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So that's nice to hear, because you don't want Lenny Kravitz mad at you, ever. 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

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Bruno's going to the Big Easy. We want you to be there, too, to see him perform live. Tomorrow, we do it again. 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

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Good afternoon, it's Wade, plowing through 10 songs in a row. We do it every single hour. If you want to add to your weekend soundtrack, open up our app, tell me what you want to hear, and I'll do my best.

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Holland, we see you singing along there. That was Windmill approved. 100% Singergy. 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

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I hope you enjoy yourself this weekend, and make sure you join me Monday morning bright and early at 6:30 for our secret celebrity game. I'm hooking you up with dinner and a movie. I've got a $40 gift card to Founders Brewing and 4 tickets to see The Mandalorian and Grogu at Phoenix Theaters. 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

0: This is Mix 95.7. All right, working out when it's crazy hot is tough. Sometimes your heart rate spikes and you're exhausted way sooner than you should be. New research, though, suggests something that could help. And it's our old buddy caffeine. They say the right dose before a workout can give you a little bit of endurance and make the challenge feel easier. It can even help you breathe easier during the workouts. I have had energy drinks before workouts, so I guess it would work. I will say this. When I was working in restaurants, kitchens years ago, I would drink hot coffee even though the kitchen was like, you know, 110 degrees in the summer at least. To me, it actually helped me get used to it and get through easier. So who knows? Maybe I was doing the research way before these guys.
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So I'm not really familiar with this company, Grillo's Pickles, but they're teaming up with another company I'm not familiar with, Smoothie King. 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A pickle smoothie. Yeah, that's a no for me.

Taylor and Travis Kelce had a fun London trip this week. Didn't say what fun meant, but glad they had fun. 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
1: 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Mountain Dew is going to completely rebrand as American Dew for the summer. And Oreo has already released their Firecracker Pop Cookie. I assume it doesn't explode, but I've yet to try one. 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

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She's finally at number one on Billboard's Hot 100 with this one. 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

0: I wanted to bring my take on real coffee to the community. When I got my Toyota BZ, I realized it had something special, the space to create a mobile espresso bar. But I'm not the only one chasing my dream. For some, that means making a statement. That's where the CHR comes in. Others like to take the path less traveled, and the BZ Woodland helps them chart their own course.
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1: 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So you may have ever been to New Orleans. I have not. But I bet you $5 you've never been there to see Bruno Mars live. $5. 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
1: 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She's

So I like being old enough to drive and vote and consume alcohol. And that's it, I think. Everything else about being adult is difficult. 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

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I hope you enjoy yourself this weekend, and make sure you join me Monday morning, bright and early at 6:30 for our secret celebrity game. I'm hooking you up with dinner and a movie. 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

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Adulting can be a real hassle, honestly. I don't know why I ever grew up. Real simple, asked people to share their adulting cheat codes, and here are just a few. Make things easier on yourself. A former professor claims that, you know, listening to an audiobook counts as reading, just like cooking in a crock pot counts as cooking. So try to uncomplicate things. I totally agree. For meals, embrace semi-homemade, and they suggest rotisserie chickens, which I get all the time, at least once a week. Strategic duplication. Have duplicates of things that you misplace regularly, which is brilliant. And schedule a life admin hour for all the crap like, you know, scheduling appointments, filling out forms and important emails. Try to do them all at once. Less annoying that way. I kind of love this list, and I'm absolutely going to try some of these out. If you've got more, please do share on our app. 95.7.

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Good afternoon, it's Wade. I am taking off. Gonna go enjoy the rest of the weekend. All 12 minutes of it. Thanks for listening. Thanks for breaking off a little bit of your weekend and sharing with me. Have an awesome Sunday.

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it's Danielle. 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

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This is a band based out of Colorado. 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Yep. Here they are with our trending track. It's One Republic, Need Your Love.

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What's up? 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

for another trending track, this time from an artist, Kevin Parker, who is a multi-instrumentalist. He writes, records, performs, produces all of the studio music himself. We know him as Tame Impala. Here's the trending track, Dracula, featuring Jennie.

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I hope you enjoy yourself this weekend, and make sure you join me Monday morning bright and early at 6:30 for our secret celebrity game. I'm hooking you up with dinner and a movie. 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

This next artist was raised in New York City. He's had emotionally raw tracks that he produced from his bedroom, like Caroline and Back to Friends. It's Somber with our trending track, Homewrecker. You

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He's going to be in New Orleans, and we want to send you and a friend there. 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

time for another trending track, this time from Ella Langley. She's everywhere right now. So incredibly talented. And the music video for this just came out and features Casey from Yellowstone. So if you haven't seen it, you should check it out. Here's Ella's Choosin' Texas. Just when

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1: They say the holy water's watered down, and this town's lost its faith. 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
2: Who is that person that you call when you just need to laugh it out? Oof, it has been a week. Hit me up with your favorite smile partner, 1-888-900-5217, or slide into the DMs. It's your girl Lauren Snap, and life has been lifing, y'all. I don't know what is going on, but I feel like we hit a speed ramp with time. How is it that we are already looking toward like Memorial Day, vacation planning, all the stuff? It all just seems to fly in here, and I wasn't prepared. Neither is my bank account. So we are smiling through our financial crisis, and we're going to be blasting some tunes. So I'm glad that we can do this together. I love hanging out with you on the weekend. Let me know what's going on in your world. Let's go ahead and kick this off. I've got Lady Gaga and Bruno Mars with the perfect song, Die With A Smile, number 25.

0: Shaboozy, a bar song, number 23 on the Pop Crush Weekend Top 25 Countdown. Right before that, it was Mr. Noah Kahan and The Great Divide making its debut here on the countdown at number 24. And Miles Smith has a brand new release date for his brand new album. It is no longer June 12th, which is what I told you last week. It is actually June 19th. He said, I had to get an extra week in there because I'm facing burnout. I'm glad that Miles Smith and I are in the same boat. I would love to just like push my deadlines back as well. You know, I don't have that luxury. He does. It's Miles Smith, Stargazing, number 22.
1: Time stood still, just like a photograph you made me feel. Like this will last forever looking in your eyes.

0: things that I've...
1: The power of a backpack. Yeah, you heard that right. What is your favorite item? Something that you just like can't leave the house without? I remember I was talking to Benson Boone and he was like, yeah, you know, I've had this backpack that I've carried everywhere since I was in college. And it is, it's been pretty great to me. And I couldn't believe that. Like, I really thought it was going to be something like luxurious, like a really cool watch or something. But no, he just, you know, dude loves a backpack. That is his most beautiful thing. Lauren Snap, it's the Pop Crush Weekend Top 25 Countdown. I'm glad you're here. Holler at me with that thing you can't leave the house without. Slide into the DMs.
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is Risk It All, number 20 on the Pop Crush Weekend Top 25 Countdown. Lauren Snapp, and I love when an actor goes into music. I love when a musician or an artist goes toward the big screen. And Ray, she is going to be making her acting debut in a brand new thriller called Lineage, which I think she's going to be awesome. So I can't wait to see this. They're going to start filming in early August. We're waiting for a release date, but you know I'm going to be there. I have to watch it. Ray and some popcorn. Let's go. Where's my husband? Number 19.

BTS, Swim, number 17 on the Pop Crush Weekend Top 25 Countdown. Right before that, it was One Republic, Need Your Love at number 18. It's Lauren Snap. We're going to keep it rolling. I've got Tame Impala, Dracula at number 16.

Rodrigo right there. Drop Dead at number 15 on the Pop Crush Weekend Top 25 Countdown. Lauren Snapp, and I want to drop dead. Every time I see Olivia Rodrigo out on the stage wearing a baby doll dress. Because she's gorgeous, okay? And apparently some people don't agree. Some people are like, no, you know what? It's too much. I don't like it. But why? It's so girly and it's

0: 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Let me know how you feel. 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

Alex Warren right there with Fever Dream, number 14 on the Pop Crush Weekend Top 25 Countdown. You know, we kicked this show off talking about how quick time is going right now. Like, I'm just so shocked at how much life we're living. And then it just dawned on me that Alex Warren, his debut album, You'll Be All Right, Kid, was released almost a year ago. Yes, that came out in July of last year. Time is going too fast, and that's a hill I'm going to die on. Sienna Spiro, number 13. Go!